up, I can't cool down. 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

0: what kind of man you looking for?
1: Well, he's gotta be cute. I mean, I go for cute.

doesn't reach for answer, it doesn't have a car, it doesn't reach for praise, it doesn't need applause.